Your dad might not have been a man of many words. Well, he said some words. But he sure passed down the best music. Jackson's Alternative, Rock 93.1.

0: National Weather Service in Jackson has issued a severe thunderstorm warning for South Central Yazoo County in Central Mississippi, Southwestern Madison County in Central Mississippi, until 8:15 p.m. Central Daylight Time. At 7:19 p.m. Central Daylight Time, a severe thunderstorm was located near Bentonia, or 15 miles northwest of Gluckstadt, moving southeast at 10 miles per hour. Hazard, 60 miles per hour wind gusts and quarter-size hail. Source, radar indicated. Impact, hail damage to vehicles is expected. Expect wind damage to roofs, siding, and trees. This severe thunderstorm will be near Flora around 7:25 p.m. Central Daylight Time. For your protection, move to an interior room on the lowest floor of a building.
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1: 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As a way to say thanks, Dark Horse Press and Digio Strategies have created the Mississippi Frontline Heroes Awards.
2: Some in law enforcement spend their whole career waiting for the moment that defines them. Private J.C. Mayer of the Mississippi Department of Wildlife, Fisheries, and Parks has faced several of those moments, and he's only 2 years in. When a murder suspect barricaded himself in Jefferson County, opened fire on officers, and Mayer returned fire, his first act afterwards was to render aid to the man he shot. When a man in crisis tried to jump from an overpass in Capaya County, Mayer held on with him until the paramedics arrived. When a shooter fled into the woods in Simpson County, Mayer was on the team that tracked him down. Every time that call went out, Mayer answered. That's a frontline hero. The Mississippi Frontline Hero Awards, honoring the ones who answer the call every single time.
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3: This evening, watch out for an isolated pop-up shower storm. Very hit or miss, though. Not everyone will get wet. We'll fall to the 70s tonight with a leftover shower. Tomorrow for your Tuesday, more 90s and sun, but then light northerly winds will start coming in to give us the tiniest of cool downs. Low 90s expected Thursday and Friday. I'm meteorologist Matt Standard.
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7: This evening, watch out for an isolated pop-up shower storm. Very hit or miss, though. Not everyone will get wet. We'll fall to the 70s tonight with a leftover shower. Tomorrow for your Tuesday, more 90s and sun, but then light northerly winds will start coming in to give us the tiniest of cool downs. Low 90s expected Thursday and Friday. I'm meteorologist Matt Standridge.
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1: This evening, watch out for an isolated pop-up shower storm. Very hit or miss, though. Not everyone will get wet. We'll fall to the 70s tonight with a leftover shower. Tomorrow for your Tuesday, more 90s and sun, but then light northerly winds will start coming in to give us the tiniest of cool downs. Low 90s expected Thursday and Friday. I'm meteorologist Matt Standridge.
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2: Tonight, there may be a leftover shower or rumble, but gradually we are drying out as temperatures fall to low 70s. The rest of the week, we'll have a light northerly wind trying to knock off a few degrees on our temperature. Expect mid-90s Tuesday and Wednesday, low 90s Thursday and Friday. I'm meteorologist Matt Stindridge.
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4: Tonight there may be a leftover shower or rumble, but gradually we are drying out as temperatures fall to the low 70s. The rest of the week we'll have a light northerly wind trying to knock off a few degrees on our temperature. Expect mid-90s Tuesday and Wednesday, low 90s Thursday and Friday. I'm meteorologist Matt Stindridge.
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If you keep-

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Like, just spontaneously combust. 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

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Just like trying to figure out what the car ahead of you in the roundabout is doing, we have no idea where we're going next either. This is Jackson's Alternative, Rock 93.1.

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0: Do you own or run a business that loves to serve the hardworking people of Central Mississippi?
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0: What are you up to?
1: Oh, well, I'm just hanging out at the house here, not doing too much.
0: Oh, yeah, different parts of me hang out at home, too. Are you cooking? Are you making food?
1: No, actually, I've been doing takeout.
0: Oh, yeah, supporting local spots through takeout and delivery. That's cool.
1: Yeah.
0: What have you been ordering?
1: I like eating steaks and, you know.
0: Steaks? Zut alors, expensive!
1: Yeah, tell me about it.
0: Are you wearing a monocle while you make this phone call? Sheesh!

0: coming back to you.
1: I broke my left big toe on my dirt bike.
2: Oh, my gosh.
1: About 15 years ago, I was going into a hard left-hander, a bank, and I was getting ready to shift, you know, coming out of the turns. And
2: what was that S word? You were getting ready to...
1: Shift.
2: Shift. Oh, with an F. Okay. That makes sense.
1: Yeah, yeah, yeah.
2: Because I was like, what kind of dirt biking is he doing?
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9: Watch out for a little bit of patchy fog this morning out there across central Mississippi. Otherwise, it is a nice quiet start. Today, expect a lot of sun. It will get hot, upper 90s expected. And then watch out for an isolated shower or thunderstorm later this afternoon and evening. I'm meteorologist Matt Stindridge.
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It's the Greg B. Harrell Show. We talk weird music stuff. Sometimes that's delving into music history. We're all familiar with the Greatest Hits album, a staple of any band's oeuvre. But what was the first Greatest Hits album ever? I can tell you. Johnny Mathis. Johnny's Greatest Hits. 1958. That began the whole Greatest Hits thing. You know, you'd think there'd be a market for not-so-greatest hits. A whole record filled with sixth singles. Hey, remember this one? Kinda.

0: Well, one last thing, I'll let you go, but...
1: Oh, you don't have to worry about letting me go. If you've seen a picture of me recently, you know I've already let myself go some years back.
0: I was kind of hesitant to see what you look like because it's just the voice, you know? But yeah, I saw you. I was pretty disappointed. I was pretty disappointed.
1: Yeah, no, I get it. I actually have a rule that I will only look at myself in concave mirrors.
0: I'm just kidding.
1: And I know you had to wait to turn back from stone to tell me this, so thanks.
0: Yeah, after that.
1: No, but all jokes aside, I am a ridiculous-looking human.
0: I wouldn't say that.
1: Oh, please. My DNA looks like the inside of a blender that made a peanut butter-based smoothie.
0: Well, you do have the guitar skills and the funny to go along with whatever else you got there. Sorry, that didn't come out right.
1: Neither did I.
0: Yeah.

0: It's the Greg Beharrell Show. So it's at Greg Beharrell on most of the social media stuff. And if it's not that, it's at Greg Beharrell Show. They say that the boom after the lightning indicates how far away it is. And most lightning seems to just be one boom away.
1: Do you own or run a business that loves to serve the hardworking people of Central Mississippi? Oh, you do? Great! 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
1: Good morning. It's Tuesday, and this is your AM news update from DarkHorsePressNow.com. I'm Teresa Abel. A Jackson County grand jury has declined to charge anyone in the death of Nolan Xavier Wells, who was found dead on Horn Island July 4th. The panel issued a unanimous no true bill, finding no credible evidence his death was a crime. The grand jury said Wells' family and its legal team told prosecutors that their independent investigation found no evidence of criminal activity. Two pathologists could not determine a specific cause or manner of death, though drowning remained a possibility. The panel heard from 43 witnesses and issued 132 subpoenas. In the Ross Barnett Reservoir boat wreck, 23-year-old Madison Alford of Lena was identified as the fatality. Seven people were involved, with four injured, including one critically. Two men face boating under the influence charges, and the investigation continues. And it'll be hot and mostly sunny today with highs around 94. There's a 15% chance of a stray afternoon thunderstorm. Tonight will be mostly clear with a low near 71. For more Mississippi headlines, check out DarkHorsePressNow.com. I'm Therese Abel.
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0: It's the Greg B. Harrell Show. You know, if there's one thing that people are always saying to me, it's, Greg, what is something you can teach us? A rose by any other name would smell as sweet. It's true. I once called a rose Bert for 9 weeks. Still smelled great. Another thing people are saying to me is, Greg B. Harrell, you don't have enough news from Fresno on your radio show. And you're thinking, Greg, why would I care what's going on in Fresno? Well, Fresno is a magical place, as we're about to find out when we listen to another actual clip from the Fresno Television News.
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0: to go.
1: I wanted to record the song.
2: Oh, yeah, songs. They're really catching on in popularity.
1: For my dog.
2: A song for your dog? Oh, I have melted faster than a bargain candle. Your dog. Ah. Oh.
1: Yes, my Bailey puppy.
2: Oh, hold up the phone.
3: 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Hello. You are so cute, and you have paws. Yes, you do. Yes, you do. Yes.
2: Aw, Bailey. I hope you make it rain treats in the club.
1: Her tail just started wagging. She's like, who's on the phone, Mom?
2: Aw, my tail is wagging, too. Don't ask.
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12: Watch out for a little bit of patchy fog this morning out there across central Mississippi. Otherwise, it is a nice, quiet start. Today, expect a lot of sun. It will get hot, upper 90s expected. And then watch out for an isolated shower or thunderstorm later this afternoon and evening. I'm meteorologist Matt Stindridge.
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0: It's the Greg B. Harrell Show. We talk weird music stuff. Sometimes that's weird music history stuff. We all know compilation albums. It's a regular occurrence to us. But what was the first ever compilation album? That happened in April 1969, a compilation record called You Can All Join In. It was a sampler album from Island Records in the UK, and it featured, obviously, a host of artists on their roster. That began the whole compilation album thing. It was so popular that every other record label wanted to do their own.
1: Yeah, so it was a compilation of compilations from a compilation of labels.
2: And during the few moments that we have left, we want to talk right down to earth in a language that everybody here can easily understand.

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This is Jackson's Alternative. 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

0: So you're part of the young generation.
1: Mm-hmm.
0: How do you fill your days?
1: Smoke weed.
0: A blunt answer in two ways. So okay, let me ask you this. What's your dream job?
1: A doctor.
0: A doctor? Well, that is awesome that you have high aspirations in your personal and professional life. A doctor?
1: Yeah, I've always wanted to be a brain doctor.
0: What steps have you taken to prepare for being a doctor?
1: Like, the untold stories of the ER. I don't know, I used to watch a lot of, I didn't think I was pregnant. That's doctor-related. McSteamy and McDreamy. I don't know, I just watch all the TVs. Oh, what was his name? Home.
0: Home?
1: It was about this doctor who, like, was addicted to pills.
0: Oh, yeah, the beloved television drama, Home.
1: Yeah, Home was really good.
0: Well, good luck with the whole doctor thing.
1: Thanks.

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0: It's the Greg Beharrell Show. So it's at Greg Beharrell on most social media. And if it's not that, it's Greg Beharrell Show. Banana is the odd couple of fruit. The inside of the banana took a job working in health, and the peel built a career in comedy.
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8: 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She called 911 and air care directly, and then called her fellow volunteers. 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
1: Good morning, it's Tuesday, and this is your AM news update from DarkHorsePressNow.com. I'm Teresa Abel. A Jackson County grand jury has declined to charge anyone in the death of Nolan Xavier Wells, who was found dead on Horn Island July 4th. The panel issued a unanimous no-true bill, finding no credible evidence his death was a crime. The grand jury said Wells' family and its legal team told prosecutors that their independent investigation found no evidence of criminal activity. Two pathologists could not determine a specific cause or manner of death, though drowning remained a possibility. The panel heard from 43 witnesses and issued 132 subpoenas. In the Ross Barnett Reservoir boat wreck, 23-year-old Madison Alford of Lena was identified as the fatality. Seven people were involved, with four injured, including one critically. Two men face boating under the influence charges, and the investigation continues. And it'll be hot and mostly sunny today with highs around 94. There's a 15% chance of a stray afternoon thunderstorm. Tonight will be mostly clear with a low near 71. For more Mississippi headlines, check out DarkHorsePressNow.com. I'm Therese Abel.
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0: It's the Greg Beharrell Show. You know, if you're like me, you also wonder, why does he refer to himself as the Monopoly Man? You might as well just invite the IRS over for some lemonade and an audit. But also, if you're like me, you're busy during the afternoon all week long. If that's the case, there's something very important you're missing. All the great TV that's on during the afternoon. Don't worry, I've got your back on this. Here's a sample of what you've missed on afternoon TV.
1: Unless you're a stoner, it's not something you'd see. So here's what you missed on afternoon TV.
2: Ha.
3: I don't need a lecture on journalistic standards.
4: Oh, that's good. Your hands are warm.
1: Unless...

0: You know, you want to know the truth? I was homeschooled and I was an actress when I was younger. So I acted from 4 till I was 16. So I really honestly didn't have the whole high school experience. I didn't even go to prom.
1: Is it true what they say that being an actor when you're a kid messes you up?
0: It can, but I think I got out of it early enough.
1: Why did you get out of it?
0: I was about 15 and I decided that I would rather play video games.
1: Video games? What video games?
0: Yeah, I like Mario Kart.
1: Okay. What character do you choose to be in Mario Kart?
0: Toad.
1: Toad. Okay, so being a child actor did mess you up.
0: Well, Toad's fast!
1: Oh, God, nobody picks Toad. You probably also think Navi and Zelda Ocarina of Time is helpful.
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8: Watch out for a little bit of patchy fog this morning out there across central Mississippi. Otherwise, it is a nice, quiet start. Today, expect a lot of sun. It will get hot, upper 90s expected. And then watch out for an isolated shower or thunderstorm later this afternoon and evening. I'm meteorologist Matt Stindridge.
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It's the Greg B. Harrell Show. So this is a fascinating stat, and it has to do with album sales figures. Since 1991, when folks started really keeping accurate track of album sales figures, only 23 albums have sold 1 million copies or more in a week. That is a rare feat. Oh, that's F-E-A-T spelling, just so we're all clear.

0: Rugby Herald.
1: Ew, gross.
0: I know.
1: Who is this?
0: I don't know if you remember me. It's Alexa.
1: Oh, yeah, Alexa from Earth. How are you?
0: I've been good. Are you sure?
1: Well, you know what? I still need to say lefty, loosey, righty, tighty when using a wrench, so remembering isn't really my thing. But what's up with you?
0: Well, I'm sick right now, but that's good.
1: What are you sick with?
0: Sick with a little flu, little boogers and, snot, I guess.
1: What a great story. I really love the imagery.
0: But I have something for you.
1: Oh, here we go. That's what the mafia says before a hit.
0: So, okay, hold on. So, it goes, Greg B. Herald, yeah.
1: Wow, awesome. I need to contact the authorities to report my thunder being stolen.

0: It's the Greg B. Harrell Show. Nobody uses the Yellow Pages anymore. They should have called themselves AAA Yellow Pages.
1: Do you own or run a business that loves to serve the hardworking people of Central Mississippi? 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
1: Good morning. It's Tuesday, and this is your AM news update from DarkHorsePressNow.com. I'm Teresa Abel. A Jackson County grand jury has declined to charge anyone in the death of Nolan Xavier Wells, who was found dead on Horn Island July 4th. The panel issued a unanimous no-true bill, finding no credible evidence his death was a crime. The grand jury said Wells' family and its legal team told prosecutors that their independent investigation found no evidence of criminal activity. Two pathologists could not determine a specific cause or manner of death, though drowning remained a possibility. The panel heard from 43 witnesses and issued 132 subpoenas. In the Ross Barnett Reservoir boat wreck, 23-year-old Madison Alford of Lena was identified as the fatality. Seven people were involved, with four injured, including one critically. Two men face boating under the influence charges, and the investigation continues. And it'll be hot and mostly sunny today with highs around 94. There's a 15% chance of a stray afternoon thunderstorm. Tonight will be mostly clear with a low near 71. For more Mississippi headlines, check out DarkHorsePressNow.com. I'm Therese Abel.
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0: time.
1: Dad, we got a party, man. I like you.
2: Yeah, all right. You should know I party Tupperware style.
1: I did. But yeah. Hey, bro, I listened all day. You guys rock. I mean, just put it on. Break the button, dude, so you can't turn it anywhere else. That's what I'm saying.
2: Well, it wouldn't be the first time I've been responsible for a broken knob.
1: Me too, bro.

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0: No way.
1: Way? Whoever said that.
2: Yeah, it's my wife, Jackie.
1: My wife, Jackie. Thursdays this fall on Fox.
0: Hey, what? I've been listening to you since forever.
1: You've been listening to me forever? Where can I send the apology card?
2: Wait, you said apology card, right?
1: Yeah, we bought them to send out for when we get listeners. So they're all brand new. But thank you for listening. I appreciate it. There aren't enough heart emojis in the world.
2: Yeah, Chris.
0: I can't believe this.
2: Chris, no. I listen to it all the time, man.
1: But you say it, but I got to know. If you listen to this show, why?
2: I know, right? There's nothing else to do.
1: I think you just wrote my new slogan.
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9: Watch out for a little bit of patchy fog this morning out there across central Mississippi. Otherwise, it is a nice, quiet start. Today, expect a lot of sun. It will get hot, upper 90s expected. And then watch out for an isolated shower or thunderstorm later this afternoon and evening. I'm meteorologist Matt Stindridge.
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It's the Greg B. Harrell Show. We talk weird music stuff. That's pretty weird. What is the best month to release an album? Huh. Well, I mean, historically speaking, the biggest selling albums of all time are often released in either May or November, just in time for summer or winter holidays. March and late October are also good bets. See a lot of albums with big sales figures released in those 4 months. Poor February. Ooh, that's a great title for a dramatic film. Poor February. Write that down.

0: So, you know how everyone has their own style?
1: Yes.
0: What's your style?
1: Punk rock.
0: Punk rock? How long have you been punk rock?
1: Well, I am 32 and I've been punk rock since I was 13.
0: Yeah, yeah. You know, I'm punk rock too. I'm always spending my trust fund on punk music. So what's the main key for the punk rock look, the punk rock aesthetic?
1: Well, if he smells like crap.
0: Smell like crap? Oh, so I've been punk rock since my 20s.
1: Yeah.

0: 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Rome, Paris, London. 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
1: There's a new name on top of the O'Reilly standings. I'm Kyle Rickey. That story next on NASCAR Hot Pass.
2: All right, hot shots. 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
2: 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Good. 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
1: It took more than four full seasons for Sheldon Creed to get his first win in the NASCAR O'Reilly Auto Parts Series, and now he has three. Creed won Friday night's race at the Bristol Motor Speedway, his second victory of the three Chase races that have been run, and the win moves him into the championship point lead.
5: Yeah, I mean, I feel like our execution has been outstanding, really, the last 3 weeks. I don't know if, you know, necessarily we've been the fastest car. I would say effort is at 110% right now.
1: Creed has finishes of first, second, and first in the three Chase races with his Haas factory team and has an 11-point lead over former championship leader Justin Allgaier as the series heads into their final off week of the season. I'm Kyle Rickey. This is NASCAR Hot Pass on the

0: No, actually, I've been doing takeout.
1: Oh, yeah, supporting local spots through takeout and delivery. That's cool.
0: Yeah.
1: What have you been ordering?
0: I like eating steaks and, you know.
1: Steaks? Zut alors, expensive.
0: Yeah, tell me about it.
1: Are you wearing a monocle while you make this phone call? Sheesh.

0: I wanted to record the songs.
1: Oh, yeah, songs. They're really catching on in popularity.
0: For my dog.
1: A song for your dog? Oh, I have melted faster than a bargain candle. Your dog. Ah. Oh.
0: Yes, my Bailey puppy.
1: Oh, hold up the phone. Hello, Bailey. Hello. You are so cute, and you have paws. Yes, you do. Yes, you do. Yes. Aw, Bailey. I hope you make it rain treats in the club.
0: Her tail just started wagging. She's like, who's on the phone, Mom?
1: Aw, my tail is wagging, too. Don't ask.
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that new sound you've been looking for? 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

It's the Greg B. Harrell Show. So this is a fascinating stat, and it has to do with album sales figures. Since 1991, when folks started really keeping accurate track of album sales figures, only 23 albums have sold a million copies or more in a week. That is a rare feat. Oh, that's F-E-A-T spelling, just so we're all clear.

0: So you know how everyone has their own style?
1: Yes.
0: What's your style?
1: Punk rock.
0: Punk rock? How long have you been punk rock?
1: Well, I am 32 and I've been punk rock since I was 13.
0: Yeah. You know, I'm punk rock too. I'm always spending my trust fund on punk music. So what's the main key for the punk rock look, the punk rock aesthetic?
1: Well, if you smell like crap.
0: Smell like crap? Oh, so I've been punk rock since my 20s.
1: Yeah.

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Thanks for starting your day with Jackson's Alternative, Rock 93.1. Here's your coffee.

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I never eat after 5, 'cause that is enough courses.

0: close every show by writing a little something in my diary. So here we go. Dear Diary, Greg B. Harrell here. It's library, not library. The last thing we need is a bear who doesn't like telling the truth. Thanks for listening, everybody.
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You wanted more rock. So instead of not listening, we did the opposite of that and actually listened. I know, crazy, right? Jackson's new alternative is Rock 93.1.

You might not, but Rock 93.1 will always give two shirts. Yes, shirts. It's just our way of reminding you to share. We are Jackson's Alternative. 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

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Hi, how are you? Happy Tuesday. Ready for some tacos? Let's get there together. Here's the beaches and edge of the earth. New Rock 93.1, Jackson's Alternative. She's a

Rock 93.1, Jackson's Alternative. Hi, I'm Noah. Thanks so much for letting me rock with you. You know, we've been going through a struggle trying to enjoy Taco Tuesdays for the last month or so. I have yet another obstacle I want to share with you. I don't know what it is, but I feel funny like the last few days. I feel so funny, I think maybe I ate a clown. More on that coming up in about 15. Here's Buffalo Traffic Jam and Fool's Gold. It's New Rock 93.1, Jackson's Alternative.

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0: Korn, Freak on a Leash, it's Rock 93.1, Jackson's Alternative. Do you remember that scene in Ghostbusters where Pete Venkman, played by Bill Murray, is lying on the ground, kind of rolling back and forth like a turtle that can't get off its back after he's been slimed? And he's like, I feel so funky. That's the way I feel lately. I started taking a new med on Saturday, and I have just felt weird ever since. Like, funny, like, is the best way to describe it. I just feel funny. Funny to the point where I'm thinking I must have eaten a clown. Okay. My tongue has got like this near weird, it's not like swollen, but it feels like it is because it's numb. And I don't know if this is a side effect of the new meds or whatever, but I'm on this new med and it's super high powerful. In fact, they had me like jab two doses. I'm on the starter dose range. And I think it's part of the transition of like, my body's weaning off the previous med onto this new one that they bring in at, you know, full strength, 6,000 RPMs, whatever. And I'm like, oh, goodness, I need to figure out how to get my tongue to feel right again. Thankfully, I think I'm able to speak. Are you understanding me? Am I sounding funny? Do I sound like I ate a clown? Shoot me a text, 601-899-9310, or tap the app. But with all that said, today is Taco Tuesday, and I want to make sure my tongue is not numb or feeling weird so that, yes, we can enjoy tacos, hopefully together sometime soon. You want to go nonstop for the rest of the 10 o'clock hour? Let's get to that with some Seether, the new Dexter, the Moon Rocks. We got STP. We've got Edge Hill. They're going to be doing a free concert for you next month. Details on that coming up. Dirty Heads, Blue October. It's going to be a solid hour. Let's hang. It's Rock 93.1, Jackson's Alternative.
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3: There's a lot of sun, and it is quickly getting hot out there. Across central Mississippi, expect highs to reach the mid and upper 90s this afternoon. Feel like temperatures up to 105. And as we heat up, watch out for some pop-up showers and storms. They'll be hit or miss. Mid-90s and sun tomorrow, upper 80s, cooler by Friday. I'm meteorologist Matt Standridge.
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It's a Friday afternoon performance slash early evening. You'll be able to go and enjoy this free concert and still make it to Friday Night Football. More on that in about 10 minutes. Here's Dexter the Moonrocks freaking out.

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Rock 93.1, Jackson's Alternative, coming up on the 23rd. It's a Friday evening, about happy hour, so the drink prices will be just right at Shuckers on the Rise. 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

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We're going to be handing out the very first ever Frontline Hero Awards a little bit later this year. Cage the Elephant, latest beaches in Tennessee.

Pursuit and fiery auto crashes. Some will die in hot pursuit while sifting through my ashes. Some will fall in love with life and drink it from a fountain that is pouring like an avalanche coming down the mountain.

Rock 93.1, Jackson's Alternative. Have you ever had your body make a weird sound and you're like, I have no idea how my body even did that? It just happened to me a moment ago while I was burping. I'll tell you more in about 15 minutes as we get through this long set with the Pumpkins, Stone Sour, and Bush just ahead. Here's the latest from Temper City, Self-Aware. 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
1: 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You're probably going to leave early. But he is here so you don't have to work alone. Thanks, Adam.
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0: Bush, Chemicals Between Us. It's Rock 93.1, Jackson's Alternative. Have you learned to admit that part of getting old is your body does weird things and doesn't do the things it used to do? I was burping a moment ago, and my body whistled. I'm not kidding. Like, somehow a whistle came out of my tummy through my throat. I didn't pucker my lips. I didn't do anything like that. My wife, Lindsay, doesn't even know how to whistle, and I can whistle, like, inhaling and exhaling, I guess is the word. I was going to say outhaling. But anyway, so I whistle a lot. It's sort of a tick I fall back into, but I was burping, and somehow the air came up out of my stomach in such a way that I don't know if I had, like, remember how I was telling you I'm on a new medication? Maybe I got some swelling in my throat or something like that. But I literally whistled. It's just like, it's just one of those things you have to come to acknowledge. Like, when you're getting older, your body does weird things, and most of it is involuntary. Anyway, I just was curious if you ever had a weird sound kind of out of your body, and you're like, how on earth did that even happen? I would love to know. Shoot me a text, 601-899-9310, or tap the app. Buffalo Traffic Jam's latest on the way. We've got some 3 days grace. Foo Fighters, we're going to go nonstop for the rest of your 11 o'clock hour next.
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2: There's a lot of sun, and it is quickly getting hot out there. Across central Mississippi, expect highs to reach the mid and upper 90s this afternoon. Feel like temperatures up to 105. And as we heat up, watch out for some pop-up showers and storms. They'll be hit or miss. Mid-90s and sun tomorrow, upper 80s, cooler by Friday. I'm meteorologist Matt Stindridge.
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Rock 93.1, Jackson's Alternative, inviting you to another First Impression session. That is a free All Ages concert with Edge Hill coming up next month on a Friday evening. It's going to be perfect. You can come after school and work with the kids. All ages, have fun, free concert, and you can still go to Friday Night Football that night. It's all happening, and it's all free. Details in about 10 minutes. Here is Buffalo Traffic Jam, Fool's Gold. 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What is-

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Rock 93.1, Jackson's Alternative. 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

Rock 93.1, Jackson's Alternative. Sometimes artists come to town after they've been to town many times before doing ticketed events and still do free concerts for you. And that's somewhat the same as a first impression session, but it's also different because it's an artist that's been here before, but they're just deciding, hey, let's do a free show again. We're back in Jackson. This is fun. And so that's what this is all about. We appreciate you being part of our community because we want to keep bringing you free concerts that the whole family can enjoy. More on that in about 15 minutes. Coming up after the new neighborhood, we got Oasis and Jelly Roll on the way. Here's Faith No More. It's epic. Rock 93.1, Jackson's Alternative.

Rock 93.1, Jackson's Alternative with the latest from the neighborhood. It's private. Hi, I'm Noah. Thanks so much for letting me be part of your day. Hopefully you're enjoying an extra rockin' Taco Tuesday. Coming up on Friday the 23rd, and I guess that's a month from tomorrow, but tomorrow's a Wednesday, so don't do the month math. Do the weekday math. Friday, October 23rd, free All Ages concert. Shuckers on the Res with Edge Hill. All you gotta do is show up. Kids, coworkers, friends, strangers, whoever. 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

0: fun. I know it's going to be during happy hour, so you can take advantage of happy hour prices. Kids can enjoy some food at Chuckers Grill. You know, all this is happening for you. And we're looking forward to seeing Edge Hill do a free All Ages show where they're going to do Q&A and autographs and selfies. And this is a real once-in-a-lifetime, what do they call these, core childhood experiences? Yes, if you bring the family. You can just come with your coworkers or some friends you made that day. It doesn't matter. It's welcome, everyone. But I want to make sure you know, October 23rd is when it's happening. It'll be around 5 in the evening. So come take advantage of the free early concert with Edge Hill. And then you can still do whatever you want for the rest of your weekend. Tame Impala's latest Loser on the way. We're going to go nonstop for the rest of your noon hour with some Audioslave, Bush, the new Almost Monday, Jimmy Eat World Before 1. It's Rock 93.1, Jackson's Alternative.
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4: There's a lot of sun and it is quickly getting hot out there. Across central Mississippi, expect highs to reach the mid and upper 90s this afternoon. Feel like temperatures up to 105. And as we heat up, watch out for some pop-up showers and storms. They'll be hit or miss. Mid-90s and sun tomorrow, upper 80s, cooler by Friday. I'm meteorologist Matt Stindridge.
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Details on that coming up in about 13 minutes. 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

Rock 93.1, Jackson's Alternative, keeping it nonstop for you here in the noon hour. 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

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It's basically like sending us a voicemail saying, I want to hear a song. Richard did that a moment ago. You must hear Dexter and the Moon Rocks. But before that, we got the new Weezer and Wednesday. This is We Might As Well Be Strangers. 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

Rock 93.1, Jackson's Alternative. Already homecoming week for a lot of schools. My kids have homecoming this week. They're super excited to get out early on Thursday to go to the parade. I'm finding one thing about this week to be a bit challenging, though. Tell you more about it in 15 minutes. See if you agree, too. Here's Dexter the Moonrocks freaking out. It's new Rock 93.1, Jackson's Alternative.

0: week. Do you feel like it's a bit early? Seems like it should be more of an October thing. But I would love to know what you think about when homecoming should fall in the schedule. 601-899-9310. 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It's the themed attire. Like, they normally wear uniforms Monday through Thursday, and Friday's a free day, free fashion day, whatever you want to call it. 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I mean, it would be so much easier if they just were putting their uniforms on, right? Do you like the themed weeks with all the different wardrobe choices? I'm curious. How do you feel about it? Shoot me a text, 601-899-9310, or tap that app. Temper City's on the way with Self Aware. We got Alien Ant Farm, the new beaches, some Yellow Card, Green Day. We're going to go nonstop and get the revivalists in before we catch two.
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5: There's a lot of sun, and it is quickly getting hot out there. Across central Mississippi, expect highs to reach the mid and upper 90s this afternoon. Feel like temperatures up to 105. And as we heat up, watch out for some pop-up showers and storms. They'll be hit or miss. Mid-90s sun tomorrow, upper 80s, cooler by Friday. I'm meteorologist Matt Stindridge.
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You got a request before Adam jumps in, 601-899-9310, or tap that app. I think we're going to have time to work in the new revivalist Heart Stop before 2. Here's the latest from the Beaches. 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

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First ever class is coming up very, very soon before the end of the year. So please help us out if you can. It's Shinedown and their latest Young Again. 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

Rock 93.1, Jackson's Alternative. There's a free All Ages concert coming up at Shuckers on the Res with Edge Hill. If you want to be there, you want all the info, I'm going to share it with you in about 15 minutes. Pilots, Gin Blossoms, Pearl Jam on the way. Here's the latest from Dominic Fike and Baby Doll.

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1: 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You're probably going to leave early. But he is here so you don't have to work alone. 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

The National Weather Service in Jackson has issued a severe thunderstorm warning for Lincoln County in south central Mississippi, eastern Franklin County in southwestern Mississippi until 3 p.m. Central Daylight Time. At 2:21 p.m. Central Daylight Time, a severe thunderstorm was located near McCall Creek, or 13 miles southwest of Brookhaven, moving southwest at 5 miles per hour. Hazard, 60 miles per hour wind gusts and penny-size hail. Source, radar indicated. Impact, expect damage to roofs, siding, and trees. This severe thunderstorm will be near center point around 2:25 p.m. Central Daylight Time. For your protection, move to an interior room on the lowest floor of a building,

0: 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It's Rock 93.1, Jackson's Alternative, and there's no reason for your friends to have any envy at all. They are welcome at the First Impression Session with Edge Hill. It's a free All Ages concert at Shuckers on the Res next month. 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Free All Ages concert. Especially love it when your kids come because it's a ton of fun. It's an opportunity for them to see their first rock show totally free and just go to the next level. 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It's just a live show, and that's all you get to experience. 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Q&A, selfies, autographs. 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Beastie Boys, we got Dexter and Moonrocks, Chili Peppers, Neighborhood, all coming your way. We're going nonstop for the rest of your 2 o'clock hour next with Rock 93.1, Jackson's Alternative.
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3: There's a lot of sun, and it is quickly getting hot out there. Across central Mississippi, expect highs to reach the mid and upper 90s this afternoon. Feel like temperatures up to 105. And as we heat up, watch out for some pop-up showers and storms. They'll be hit or miss. Mid-90s and sun tomorrow, upper 80s, cooler by Friday. I'm meteorologist Matt Stindridge.
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Rock 93.1, Jackson's Alternative. If you would like to hear something and have Adam play it for you when he takes over in about another 12 minutes, then shoot me a text, 601-899-9310. 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

Rock 93.1, Jackson's Alternative. I hope you have a great rest of your Taco Tuesday. Looking forward to hanging out with you again tomorrow after Greg Beharrell. Catch up about 10. I'm Noah. Thanks for letting me rock with you and spend part of the day with you. And hopefully your day just continues to get better. Adam in the Afternoon taking over now with Edge Hill. They're doing a free concert for you next month at Shuckers. All the info when you tap the app or rock931jackson.com. 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

Alternative is on Rock 93.1. Adam in the afternoon taking over. If you want to hear anything, text me 601-899-9310. So excited to play you Matt Mason. He is such a talented dude. Right after Buffalo Traffic Jam. What do you say?

0: Joyce Banner on Rock 93.1, Adam in the Afternoon, and I always carve out a little time to tell you who's having a birthday today. Miriam Marie is 33. She was in Caught Sniffing Panties. I assume that that movie has to be about a dog. Isabelle Reese is 33 today. She was in Girl from the Future, sci-fi flick. And Maya Morena is 33 today. She was in Cheaters Get Punished by Penile Code. I don't know what that's all about. Have you seen that one? Let me know. Should I watch it?
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3: Some in law enforcement spend their whole career waiting for the moment that defines them. 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Mayer of the Mississippi Department of Wildlife, Fisheries, and Parks has faced several of those moments, and he's only 2 years in. When a murder suspect barricaded himself in Jefferson County, opened fire on officers, and Mayer returned fire, his first act afterwards was to render aid

0: the man he shot. When a man in crisis tried to jump from an overpass in Capaya County, Mayer held on with him until the paramedics arrived. When a shooter fled into the woods in Simpson County, Mayer was on the team that tracked him down. Every time that call went out, Mayer answered. 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
3: There's a lot of sun and it is quickly getting hot out there. Across central Mississippi, expect highs to reach the mid and upper 90s this afternoon. Feel like temperatures up to 105. And as we heat up, watch out for some pop-up showers and storms. They'll be hit or miss. Mid-90s and sun tomorrow, upper 80s, cooler by Friday. I'm meteorologist Matt Stindridge.
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Jackson's Alternative, Rock 93.1. I think you're a douchebag if you care if somebody is texting in a movie theater. What does that bother you? I understand if they don't have it on silent, fine. There's a dude who got arrested for pepper spraying a cell phone user in a movie theater. It's Rock 93.1.

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0: Slightly Stupid. It's Rock 93.1. Adam in the Afternoon. This is totally stupid. This movie. I thought this was seriously a joke whenever I saw it. So I'm watching football the other night, casually scrolling my phone, and I see a trailer for a movie called Whale Fall. Have you seen this yet? It sounds like the dumbest premise for a movie of all time. Since following the father of his death, following the death of his father, Jay Gardner goes diving off the coast of California in search for his remains. He gets swallowed by a whale. That's what the whole movie's about. This is a serious movie. Brian Duffield is the director. Is he like a famous one? I don't know directors. Not a movie guy. Usually, I don't watch a lot of movies, and this definitely not on my list.
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7: It is a hot and humid afternoon out there across central Mississippi. We've hit the mid-90s. Feels like it's close to about 104 or so. Watch out for some pop-up showers and storms throughout the rest of the day, although not everyone will get wet. Overnight tonight, we'll clear back out. We'll fall to the 70s with more 90s and sun tomorrow. I'm meteorologist Matt Standridge.
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1: Look, if you had one shot or one opportunity to seize everything you ever wanted, one moment, would you capture it?

Richard said that movie Whale Fall sounds like Sharknado, like that level of bad. I agree with you, Richard. 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

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Jackson's Alternative, Rock 93.1, the home of the Frontline Hero Awards. 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

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It's Adam in the afternoon, and we're doing the drive home now. So if I could play you a song, text me 601-899-9310.

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Now you don't need a

In the name of looking manlier, it's Rock 93.1, Adam in the Afternoon. Men are shaving something, and they think it makes them look more manly, which is kind of counterintuitive, because I thought the more hair, the manlier.

0: Jackson's Alternative, Rock 93.1. This just seems like a bad idea. I don't care how manly you think it'll make you look. Shaving your eyebrows, that's the new trend across the world. Seeing men take a razor to their... No, I said eyebrow, didn't I? I meant eyelashes. Doesn't that... I mean, you're going to give yourself an at-home cataract surgery. That sounds absolutely awful. Also, who notices eyelashes to begin with? I know I don't. And I just can't imagine shaving them. And your eyelashes are there to keep stuff out of your eye. So maybe don't shave the eyelashes.
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4: It's a hot, sunny day out there across central Mississippi. However, the humidity is slightly lower thanks to a light northerly breeze, 5 to 10 miles per hour. We'll stay dry today. Tonight will fall to the 60s, a little bit cooler as well, with low 90s Thursday, Friday, and this weekend. I'm meteorologist Matt Standridge.
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If you have kids, do they teach them how to ride a bike in school? That is apparently a thing that kindergartners are learning during gym classes now. I feel like that might have been good if, like, a teacher taught me how to ride a bike and not my dad just taking the training wheels off and saying, good luck, kid. 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

Jackson's alternative, Rock 93.1, Adam in the Afternoon, and we are getting ready for it. Edge Hill at Shuckers. It's coming up in a month and a day, October 23rd. 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

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And when September does end, it is officially Edge Hill month. They're coming for a first impression session on October 23rd. The Shocker.

our music is like a traffic jam on Lakeland. 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

0: Do you like to make yourself seem smarter or dumber than you actually are? I always like to go dumber. I feel like then people will lower their expectations about me and everybody's happier. But if you're the opposite and you want to sound smarter, there are some phrases you could start implementing at work. Like, let's unpack this. Or maybe tell them, we're moving the goalposts. Or, in theory, this should work. Let's table this discussion. This is all crappy office jargon that everybody rolls their eyes every time they hear it. I don't know why somebody thinks it'll make you sound smarter. We need to disrupt the status quo. Do we? I'm pretty okay with the status quo.
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6: It's a hot, sunny day out there across central Mississippi. However, the humidity is slightly lower thanks to a light northerly breeze, 5 to 10 miles per hour. We'll stay dry today. Tonight will fall to the 60s, a little bit cooler as well, with low 90s Thursday, Friday, and this weekend. I'm meteorologist Matt Standridge.
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Jackson's alternative is Rock 93.1. I keep going back and forth on what this song sounds like, but I'm pretty sure it's a song from JoJo, the pop artist who was like 15. It's Rock 93.1.

Playing the music your parents warned you about. Just like getting off 55 at the exit for Woodrow Wilson Drive after 5. 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

Jackson's Alternative, Rock 93.1, Adam in the afternoon, getting out of here, but I'm glad you hung with me today. It is Rock 93.1, and, you know, some people think to be a radio DJ, you need to know for sure how to pronounce the band names. I disagree. I think this is Hunnestav on Rock 93.1.

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0: 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Chopping up, it's getting harder to face you.